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1: CKBF 104.1.
2: 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I know I did you wrong. And I've been drowning in the whiskey every night since you've been gone.

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1: Lately I've been a walking bender, a Jameson.

quite normal, but you have a massive aversion to them. And I feel that I'm not naming names, but I do have an absolutely lovely friend who has an aversion to carrots and just not a fan of carrots, which in the vegetable world, I feel is actually one of those things that is probably the easiest of vegetables to tolerate. It doesn't really have like a strong cabbagey taste to it, like broccoli or cauliflower. Carrots are sweet. They're just a very mild flavor. So having an aversion to one perhaps is a little unusual. She generally gives me the worst look when I accidentally stick carrots on her plate. But she says she does eat them. She just shreds them up very, very fine to fool herself if she puts them in like a bolognese sauce or something. But yeah, carrots probably is on that list of things that most people will eat. And it's a little bit odd to have an aversion for it. I'm not a lover of liver, but that's not a food that people should really be eating in my mind anyway. We got coming up this one, some country music from Ella Langley.

0: That is from Blazing Squad, Flip Reverse. What year is it coming from? We're into BFBS Rewind. This next one, Wayne Wonder.
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0: Lewis Capaldi, Something in the Heavens. I've got brand new Slater on the way. I've also had some progress on this double decker that George Wedlake made. Gonna make you wait though till after Cisco.
1: This thing right here is letting all the ladies know what guys talk about. You know, the finer things.

Camila Cabello, that is Liar, sounding good in the sunshine. It's BFBS of Forces Station. A few little bits and bobs we've got going on this week. We've got the Welcome Back to School breakfast happening on Friday. Obviously, first day of school yesterday. So the Back to School breakfast is on Friday. Starts at 20 to 9. The Gas City Kiwanis Club serving breakfast. Students, family and the entire community welcome if you fancy a little bit of that. We've also got Labour Day bank holiday. So public holiday coming up on Monday. So a few things closed because of that, including the school, the MFRC, and the Graham Community Library. They'll be back open again, everything back to normal again on Tuesday. But yeah, just a little heads up for that. Some Andrew Hyatt and Close to You next after The Killers, Read My Mind. Mama.

0: Delamitri, and that is Roll to Me. Hope your Wednesday's been going all right so far. It's BFBS. 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
1: Since I've gotten older, I've realised we all care about things that don't really matter.

It's The Script alongside Will I Am, and that is Hall of Fame on BFBS, the Forces Station. How you doing? It's Jack Miles here with you. Wednesday afternoon, just gone 2. Cam Cahin. We'll try again next after Taylor. I knew you.

0: just don't forget me.
1: Dermot Kennedy, gorgeous tune, that is Don't Forget Me. Okay, news in a moment. We'll catch up with the headlines at 3 o'clock and then we'll get into today's Rewind, starting with MJ, Billie Jean. Yeah. First up though, Blackstreet, No Diggity.
2: You know what? I like the players. No diggity, no doubt. Play on, play it. Play on, play it. Yo, Dre, drop the verse.